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And this great music is priced right. It's all free for the listening. We are the Lakeshore's 92.7 The Vent.

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And stick around, your MTV Morning Classic is on the way.

I feel very good. Good tune right there. Your MTV Morning Flashback. It is James Brown from Rocky IV. Song that got a ton of spins on MTV. There you go. 6:57, getting us to 7. This is April 1.

It is Tom Petty on the Lake Shore's Wake Up Call with a final chance to win this morning coming up in about 40 minutes. Hopefully guess the title and give you a shot to win the last two tickets for the Happy Together Tour that is on the way to Grand Rapids, Great Oldies Tour next week. Or you can have four tickets for the West Michigan Whitecaps for any home game left this season. And a bonus prize to go with it will happen at 8:45. Also, low gas prices coming up, so keep it right here.

say goodbye to boring mornings. The Summer Wake Up with Brent Allen to win prizes and, of course, loads of the best music you'll find anywhere, right? 92.7 The Van. 92.7 The

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White Wedding, it's Billy Idol. I'm Maria Danza, and there's a new duo that's all the rage as far as memes go, and one of them is a member of Van Halen. More on that coming up in minutes.

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Cheap Trick, and I want you to want me, Dan here. And in a few minutes, I want to tell you about a college professor that's probably a little too young. Right now, it's the final countdown from Europe.

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